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The Grand Strand's number one for new country. It's Gator 107.9. Luke Combs, that song is called Be By You. It's Wayne, D, and Tay. 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And you can send a message using the little microphone button. We

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So thanks for turning us on. 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
1: And we appreciate y'all hanging out. My HOA sent me a letter about moving my basketball hoop. No, they called it a goal, basketball goal.
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2: Weird.
1: My Lord. Let's go to Dave. 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
3: 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They said, we can't leave it in the front lawn. Give me a break.
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1: 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Hey, by the way, his shout out to the iHeartRadio app, the microphone button. 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It's like you're in the studio with us. 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
1: Want to give some thanks to a local teacher? 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

It's Wayne D on the Grand Strands, number one for new country. 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
1: That's Ella Langley, Wayne D and Tay. Hopefully your Tuesday's been awesome so far. Appreciate you so much. Trying to send you to Vegas. Talking iHeartRadio Music Festival just a couple of minutes from right now. First, Hardy is on with Chuck Bedd.

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Lock it in. 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
1: 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You'll need the talkback microphone to check in. Tate, got some positivity in the meantime. What up?
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1: 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It's a dream come true to have my song on the radio. It's still crazy to say. Here's my song, Boston. On a

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1: And Lorna Lana, Chase Matthew, part of your Tuesday night soundtrack with Wayne D, Tay Hamilton. You know, we're on Instagram at Wayne D and Tay. If you want to check in, we'd appreciate it. Got a lot of awesome content from some of your favorite artists up there for you to check out. Speaking of content, at the iHeartRadio app, go download it. What was that word I was trying to say? Download it. Just slow down for a sec. Parker McCollum, the song is killing me.

Wayne D on the Grand Strands, number one for new country. 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Now, we are keeping the country music going. 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Lock it in. 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
1: Ella and 18. 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
1: She's like, excuse me. 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

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So thanks for turning us on. 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
1: And Ella Langley with Morgan Wallen right there. It's Wayne, Dee, and Tay thanking you for picking us to hang with on a Tuesday night. 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

It's Wayne D on the Grand Strand's number one for new country, Gator 107.9. 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

107.9 The Gator. I think I know how to get your Wednesday started off on the right foot, and that is with some good news. If you hang on two songs, I'll share some with you.

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1: Whether you're on the road, on the job, or you just can't sleep, Granger Smith is right here with you. Thanks for being a part of the After Midnight family.

107.9 The Gator. So I got a topic I want to discuss next hour. I want to hear from you on this. What is your favorite thing about fall? Yes, we could start talking about that now. And I want to hear from you. We'll discuss this next hour. 866-607-8383.

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1: Hey, good morning, Granger. Listening to you every morning on my way to work. I appreciate your positive attitude and playing some good tunes for my commute every day. Have a good one.
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Gator 107.9, number one for new country. So what's your favorite thing about fall? I love that question. I love that we could ask it now. We're going to talk about this in two songs. 866-607-8383.

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1: This is RJ from deep south Texas. I'm 6 miles from the border of Mexico. I'm up with you every day. I love your show, man. God bless you and your family. Have a great day, buddy.
0: Well, buddy, I'm glad After Midnight is part of your morning. Thank you for listening.
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Ever heard of someone doing the naked bench press? Me neither. Until today. Earl is going to share this true dumb criminal story coming up next.

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1: 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And Granger is bringing the soundtrack to your overnight. 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

Gator 107.9, number one for new country. We're going to talk about this in two songs. I want you to think about it and call me. What do kids need these days? 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
1: 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And Granger Smith is the voice that keeps the night going strong. 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
1: 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Have a good night, mate.
0: Well, thank you so much. I'm glad After Midnight is a part of your morning.

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Grand Strand's number one for new country, Gator 107.9. Okay, I'm looking for your phone call here. 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

107.9, The Gator. I think I know how to get your Wednesday started off on the right foot, and that is with some good news. If you hang on two songs, I'll share some with you.

Gator 107.9, number one for new country. You know, I brought this up last hour, and I'm still asking the question because I want to hear from you. What do kids need these days? 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

Grand Strand's number one for new country, Gator 107.9. Okay, it's about time to run over some history from this day. It was the first selfie ever taken in 1909. Seriously? Possibly. I'll share in history plus some other things that went down coming up in two songs.

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As we wave goodbye to Wednesdays after midnight, I want to remind you that we have a brand new streaming channel called Yee Yee Radio, and we're continuing this show right now over there. 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

first day of school in Horry County, which means that everybody is officially back in school at this point. So we're going to do the back to school Gator morning show celebration-a-thon. I don't have another name for it. But before I get there, I've got to do the lowdown from Twang Town, and I'll get you up to speed on all of your country music news. But I'm going to just be forewarned today. I got some music for the kids coming up. Might be in the car. It's for them.

0: Tim McGraw there. I do have a child going to fifth grade today, so I'm going to go ahead and get my selfishness out of the way before I return the Gator Morning Show back to Gator Nation. Nora, I hope you have a great day at fifth grade. Last day at elementary school. Very special one there. I know you're going to knock it out of the park. I did want to do a song for you today, and I guess next year when you go to middle school, it'd have to be a grown-up song, but I ain't doing that yet. You're still daddy's little girl. I love you. Have a great day. Ask yourself the question, man or Muppet, Skeeter.
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1: I'm a Muppet of a man. If you don't think Jason Segel's a genius, I don't know if we can be buddies. You know, you just take three pieces of his entire career. 2011's Muppet movie that he wrote and starred in, I Love You Man, which gives us a slap at the base. And then I'll throw forgetting Sarah Marshall. We'll just go that direction. Anyways, the Lowdown from Twangtown. As always, brought to you by The Boathouse, the best backyard in town. Your country music news on Horry County's first day of school. And, well, you know who the kids love a whole bunch? Ella Langley. She is in the news. The nominees for the 2026 MTV Video Music Awards that nobody will watch came out yesterday. Ella Langley, Shaboozey, and Stella Lefty lead the country artists with two nominations each. Ella's Choosing Texas is up for Song of the Year. Shaboozey's Cowgirl is up for Best Cinematography. And Stella is nominated for Best New Artist. By the way, Stella Lefty here with her song Boston, it feels like she came on the scene like 3 days ago, and now she's nominated for awards. That is called meteoric. Ella Langley is in the news for other reasons as well. She doesn't hold back. I'm coughing a bunch today, so if I just disappear, that's a thing. Ella doesn't hold back with sharing her faith with fans. This has been a thing all throughout her tour, and during a recent stop in Texas, she introduced her song Love and Life Again, which is a great record. With a gospel message. She said, quote, I want you to know that you are loved. You are so loved, not just by the people you're here with, but by Jesus Christ, and that's all you can ask for in this life. And then she went into the record. That should be part of the recording on the front side. And let's keep up with the female theme of the Lowdown from Twangtown today. Miranda Lambert is going to open Nashville's Truth venue with a 12-piece string section. She's going to be the first artist to perform at Nashville's newest venue, The Truth. This is going to be October 1st. She'll perform her hits and select songs from her new album, Crisco. Love that name. Her show is also going to include a 12-piece string section, as mentioned here in the tease. I think this is awesome. I'm so glad that Miranda is coming back. Her album drops October 5th, and I believe on the 2nd. So she's going to play in Nashville, and then on the 2nd, if I have my dates correct, she's going to fly back to Texas and perform that brand new album in its entirety. Of course, my dates could be wrong because I'm doing this off the dome from a Lowdown from Twangtown story I did last week. All right. That is the Lowdown from Twangtown. As always, it is brought to you by our friends at the Boathouse on a free show Friday in the summer concert series. More coming up on the Gator Morning.
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Taylor Swift and a song from the Toy Story 5 soundtrack, which I saw this past Saturday. By the way, 15 thumbs up to that movie. Also clocking in at like slightly over 100 minute runtime. So we're getting back to figuring out how to make movies again in America, which I am stoked about. Great message in that movie. And finally, a girl-centric version of Toy Story, which I thought was cool. They deviated a little bit there. Great film. Now, one of the songs from the Lowdown from 2010, we were talking about this one, Ella, Loving Life Again. We'll follow that up with the Jesus Jam of the Day. It's the Gator Morning Show.

0: Welcome back to the Gator Morning Show. I thought I was going to get a wellness check yesterday afternoon. I had several messages and people that were reaching out to me. This started about 9 o'clock in the morning. Yo, dude, are you okay? Where are you? Miss you, man. Where are you? Well, I had a couple of speaking engagements, including a really awesome one yesterday, but I didn't understand why people were wanting to know where I was at. Do you know why I didn't understand why people were wondering where I was at? Because I did an entire morning show the day before yesterday. Recorded the entire thing explaining where I'd been and what I had been doing and how I would be returning to this studio live today. So why would people be asking me where I was at? Hate that I can't hear you. Well, you should be able to hear me. You know why you couldn't? I recorded the wrong day. I got back to the studio yesterday and I had pre-recorded today's show instead of yesterday. Now, that was my mistake. However, why would I have pre-recorded yesterday's show? Because for the second year in a row, and I got to throw a huge shout out there, Miss Driggers over at Carolina Forest High School. And by the way, Panthers, if y'all on the way to school, or maybe you's already there, I hope you have a fantastic 2026-2027 school year. And that goes for all of Horry County as well. But Miss Driggers at Carolina Forest High School does this deal where she gets all of the feeder schools for Carolina Forest, you know, from everywhere from Waccamaw to Ocean Bay to Ten Oaks, the middle schools, the elementary schools, everybody, and they all get them together for a teacher pep rally. And I got to go speak to the teachers at that yesterday. It's always a fantastic time right there before Horry County schools go back. Got to see Mr. Jones, the superintendent here in Horry County, who is fantastic. Love that dude. And Ed was there. Ed Piotrowski, he did the talking. And Mariah Faith, Carolina Forest area graduate, she sang yesterday at this event, which was super duper cool. She's here for the summer too, by the way. She's going to join us on the Gator Morning Show tomorrow. So if you have wondered where I have been over the course of the last several Gator Morning Shows, and that even bleeds into last week, it was mainly just speaking engagements. Ain't nothing wrong with me. I'm all good. And I'm very much excited to be here today. I've got guests coming up in the 8 o'clock hour as well, and just kind of getting loosey-goosey with it since the kids are going back to school. And that's another thing, public service announcement today. If you are unaware, everybody's back in school now. Georgetown's already been back now. Horry's finally there. If you are driving anywhere this afternoon from 2 to 4:30, give yourself extra time because it is going to be a madhouse. That much I can guarantee you. More coming up. It's Gator.
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0: It is the Gator Morning Show. Welcome back. We are moments away from getting a check on traffic, which I PSA'd you earlier on. If you're out and about anywhere and any of the counties could be listening right now and it's, you know, between 2 and 4 o'clock, traffic's going to be wild. But traffic's going to be nuts in and around Myrtle Beach on Friday. Brief story time, if I could. I was working for the same company I work for now. Let's see, how much years ago? Like 17 years ago. And I was in Greensboro, North Carolina. And we were off of Bryan Boulevard at like 2 Pie Park was the address. If you know anything about that area of Greensboro, I ain't been in almost 20 years, what do I know? But at the time, that was the road that the airport was on. Now, why every radio station I've ever worked at's been near the airport is baffling to me. But this would have been like 2009, and I think it was a Friday. It was a Thursday or a Friday. And we were told that President Obama was coming into town that afternoon. And if you knew what was good for you, you needed to be out of the office by like 1 or 2 o'clock. Because once Secret Service got over there around that airport, you was going to be at a standstill. Now, why am I talking about the time President Obama came to Greensboro in 2009 or whatever? Because I did not heed the warning. And young me should have been, 20-whatever at the time, 25, 26 years old. I didn't make it out of the building in time, and I got stuck at that radio station for like 4 or 5 hours because you just couldn't leave. We were that near the airport, you couldn't leave. Now, the reason I bring that up is because if you saw the news yesterday, you may have seen it reported that President Trump is coming to Myrtle Beach ahead of the Republican runoff for the U.S. Senate. And this is going to be this coming Friday, 2 days from now, at the Myrtle Beach Convention Center. The time frame for this really doesn't matter because it just makes traffic kind of a nightmare. So if you got any sort of business in the heart and guts of Myrtle Beach, if you don't know where the convention center is, you're listening from outside area, that's down there on 21st, just past Pelicans Ballpark going out towards Ocean. I already know that area will be a madhouse, but I'm assuming that in and around the airport, I don't know the route that they would take or anything, but just give yourself a little bit of extra time on Friday. And don't be like me and, for whatever reason, you get stuck wherever you're at for hours. Because when the president comes to town, it ain't just the president. It's a whole daggone army of people. There's your public service. It is the Gator Morning Show. I did say we're going to get a check on traffic, but before we do that, also this Friday, I have special guests coming. My friends from Graves Pools and Spas are going to be in here, and they're going to talk about something that's near and dear to my heart, swimming lessons for young people. But as a proud partner and sponsor of the Gator Morning Show here, they got a lot going on right now. 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

Nate Smith, who, again, wrote that song after his home caught on fire that started his rise to stardom in country music. Interesting human being. Here's the Zach Brown Band now. It's Highway 20 Ride on the Gator.

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0: It is the Gator Morning Show, the Everybody is Back in School edition. It's what I've been calling it today. Been a wild ride at my house. I think Nora was ready to go back to school. And from what I gathered at Open House, which we had Monday, and from being around the teachers at Carolina Forest yesterday, I think everybody at this point is ready to go back. I have a hard time remembering that it's been so long ago. I have an easy time recalling high school, which was a lot different. Going back to high school, unless it's you're going into ninth grade, going back to high school, especially for me, it's like I never left high school. High school summers were bizarre. I played football, which meant you kind of had to hang around the school at least towards the end of summer anyways, because you were doing those workouts that were always explained as, you know, optional. But you knew what that meant, because if you didn't show up for the optional workouts, life was going to be difficult when you got to the mandatory workouts. So you had to go to the optional stuff, whether it was weightlifting or calisthenics or whatever you were doing. So you were just kind of, I was just kind of always around the high school. And high school felt like you had a little bit of freedom, especially after you could drive, right? So I have a hard time remembering going back to elementary school. I would imagine that I was ready and prepared to go back, especially like maybe my mom got me new shoes or whatever, which has been a lot of my house. Nora, and I've heard a lot of this from parents this year. I don't know what the deal is, but Amanda Faircloth, shout out to you. I hope you're listening this morning. She dropped by the radio station on Monday, member of Gator Nation here. She had to pick up a prize that she won a long time ago, and she brought her kids, and I was asking if they were ready to go back to school. And that day, they were making a trip to Kohl's. My wife is taking Nora, who's in fifth grade now, so she's taken her shopping like multiple times over the course of the last couple of weeks, and they've just kind of been coming home with nothing. Just couldn't really find a whole lot. So last night, they went to Target, finish up some school clothes shopping or whatever, and Nora had these new clothes and stuff, so I think she was stoked to go back. Probably going to take a little bit here to get in a groove. I know that we had a really difficult time at my house last night getting Nora to go to bed. I think she was probably geared up, you know, amped up about seeing her friends or whatever. It's really fun as a parent, especially somebody like me. I'm barely an adult. Like, I'm way more of a kid than really solid, put-together adults. As a matter of fact, throughout my daily interactions with even people that I work with here, I look at those people when I'm like, wow. You know, like Jimmy, my boss. I'm like, wow, that's an adult. Wonder if I'll ever be an adult. So I share the excitement, in other words. I'm excited for my kid to come home from school today and tell me all about it. And best of luck with those routines. And for what it's worth, I'll give you a transition here. Speaking of children, we want to support our area kids. The CRC has an event coming up this Saturday, and I've got a very special guest coming in to talk about that. And that'll be the next segment right here on the Gator Morning Show.
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0: I teased the next segment of the Gator Morning Show about 15 minutes ago, I guess. It could have been a little bit longer, but it is a pleasure of mine to have a friend in the studio one more time. We did this last week. I believe that was Thursday. And we are just days away at this point from the CRC's event that is one of their fundraisers throughout the year, the Children's Recovery Center, which works with abused children. And when I say abused children, I mean every variety of which there are numerous forms of abuse. Since it is only your second full-time interview here on the show, could you please, to Gator Nation here, reintroduce yourself and we'll just jump right into things.
1: My name is Jamie Brown. I'm the relatively new executive director. Been here about 4 months of the Children's Recovery Center.
0: And we are running or walking or jogging or showing up for a cause this coming Saturday. Is that correct?
1: Yeah, this Saturday is our 5K Run for Hope. It is our 13th annual. It's a big fundraiser for us each year. It's going to be at Merle's Inlet at Morris Park. The fun run for kids and families is going to be at 7:30, and the 5K starts at 8 o'clock.
0: And if you are not familiar, you'd like to participate, I mentioned this last week, Morris Park is right next to Hot Fish Club. It's where the tree lighting is in Merle's Inlet as well. Beautiful area. That'll be your start and finish. I have participated in this 5K. The route is the same, and it's awesome because essentially you come down 17 and you loop back around and go back up towards Merle's Inlet Road. And then you take whatever cut through that is to get back down to 17. So it's a loop around where you'll end up back at Morris Park here. Your day to day at the CRC, are you acclimated yet, or are you still the fish that's in the bag sitting at the top of the tank?
1: It's a lot to learn. A lot of the staff have been there a really long time and do a phenomenal job. Obviously, they have a tough job. They hear the stories. They see the stories every day, and they're just remarkable. And I'm in a fortunate situation. Our retiring kind of executive director, Louise Carson, has done a fabulous job, so much so we're not letting her fully retire. So she's doing some stuff from home, helping out with events, and is a wonderful resource for the new guy to be able to pick up the phone and call her and say, what do you do when this happens?
0: Well, you know, sir, that is a great problem to have, right? Like, you've got to get into the closet, and you got somebody who knows exactly where the key's at.
1: Exactly.
0: And I look so very forward to seeing you this coming Saturday. I will be there for the awards presentation at the end of the 5K. All of this information is available at Gator1079. Again, I look forward to seeing some very familiar faces that I see each and every year at this event, but also too, if you would like to sign up, you are still able to do so. And again, I can get you directed exactly where you need to be. I do look forward to seeing you Saturday morning.
1: I'll be there bright and early.
0: It's going to be a pleasure. You have time to hang out for a few minutes?
1: Sounds good.
0: All right. It's Gator Morning Show. More coming up.
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0: country am I in?
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0: It's always on 5 in Margaritaville, come to think of it.
1: Yeah, I heard that.
0: You've been there, haven't you?
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Country Fields. 9 o'clock hour of the Gator Morning Show is catching up talking basketball, my buddy Jamie there. You don't just meet a bunch of basketball heads, historically speaking. Kane Nelson, Gator. Hey, it's

0: Investigator Morning Show. I'd mentioned earlier today that I went to see Toy Story 5 with my girl on Saturday. And one of the trailers was this movie called Gatto. And it had the Godfather theme in the background. And it looks like they've made a mafia movie that's animated with cats in it. And I've been excited about it ever since. I just recently watched the trilogy again. By the way, if you are somebody that thinks that Godfather 3 is not a good film, I'm not going to say that I differ in opinion with you. I'm just going to say that there is a newer version of that called Coda that is a director's cut that's got some stuff that was missing from the theatrical release that helps tie it together a little more. But what you will not be able to get around is Sofia Coppola's acting. She was just a kid, and why her father cast her in that role. You know, it was supposed to be Winona Ryder that played the Sofia Coppola character in 3, but for whatever reason, she didn't do the film. Why am I telling you this? I don't know. It just popped into my head because I was thinking about that animated trailer called Gatto, which looks to be a La Cosa Nostra kids movie, which is wild to think about. Happy first day of school to everybody here in Horry County. I did the public service announcement a little bit earlier today. Actually, I did it multiple times. My buddy Jamie came in from the CRC, and he was telling me traffic was a madhouse. He could tell that school was back in. That's going to be a thing this afternoon, too. Bus drivers figuring out new routes, figuring out where kids live, all of that stuff. It's probably going to be a little wild out there, and that's going to last for, I don't know, probably a month or so. My goal is to get out of this radio station by 1 o'clock. It is not happening. I already know by the emails I've gotten so far today that there's no chance that's happening, but that is the goal, so I can beat that rush. With all of that said, thank you to Jamie for coming in. Thanks to everybody that reached out today. It was a very busy and active morning show here. You got requests for the kids going back this week, too. They want to hear a song or something. Get that stuff to me, because I'm going to come back and do that again tomorrow, all week long, as a matter of fact. And then guest the rest of the week as well, both tomorrow and Friday. My speaking engagements are done. I've had a bunch of those over the course of the last week and a half. So I'm back full-time, full-throttle live here doing the Gator Morning Show and couldn't be happier with that. Jeff is taking over for me, so we will wrap the same way that we always do. Love on everybody. Got enough hate in the world. Reach out to somebody you hadn't talked to in a long time. You never know what folks are dealing with. You might change somebody's life. And whatever it is you have going on today, please be safe. I want to make sure that you return when the Gator Morning Show does. That'll be tomorrow morning, 6 a.m. I'll do a better job next time.
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Ella Langley and Morgan Wallen, I Can't Love You Anymore. Inside commercial free music, Gator 107.9. Good morning, everybody. Look at here. Wednesday morning. Yeah, we're halfway there, right? We're halfway through the work week. Day one of school today for a lot of kids. Back to school. Hard to believe, isn't it? Glad you're here. I'm with you till 3.

Gator always first with new music. That's newcomer Graylin James. The song, it's called Water at a Wedding. It's the Gator 107.9. More music now, commercial free. Here's Dylan Scott. This town's been too good to us. Some.

0: say so. Dan and Shay on your iHeart Country station in Myrtle Beach, Gator 107.9, and your home for Adam and the Gator Morning Show, weekday morning, 6 to 10. Why don't you check out Adam tomorrow morning? I am Jeff Benton till 3 o'clock this afternoon. Another hot and humid day today. I know. A heat advisory in effect from 11 o'clock until 8 o'clock tonight. So it is going to be, it will be a few degrees cooler today, and I know you may not be easy to feel, but we've had a heat, a heat warning the past couple of days. So we're talking about a, air temperature of about 92 and a heat index value of about 108. But think about it, it's been over 115. So it's a little bit better and going to get a little bit better through the weekend, We'll keep you posted on the Gator, a whole lot of country too. So do me a favor, keep it here. Dirk's on the way in the next 8 minutes. Morgan Wallen, Zach John King, and a whole lot more. It's coming up on the Gator. Don't go anywhere.
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Check this out. Ella Langley, Shaboozy, and Stella Lefty lead the country artist nominations, yeah, on MTV for the VMAs. They got two each. Morgan Wallen was also nominated for Artist of the Year. Here's Hardy and Friends now.

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Amen. 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What you guys up to inside 11 o'clock? Lunchtime coming up right around the corner. Hot and humid day today. Keep it on the Gator, won't you? I love that. I'm Jeff Benton. Here's the band Perry. And hey, you better dig.

Well, today is National Potato Day. National Potato Day. Fried potatoes, baked potatoes, sauteed potatoes. You know, what do you like? What's your favorite potato? I'm Jeff. Cody Johnson's here now. You can tell.

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0: 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Number one for New Country Gator, 107.9. I'm Jeff. Cheerwine. You like to drink Cheerwine? Man, it's been a great ice cold soda since 1917. We've got chances for you to win Cheerwine and swag. Keep it on the Gator. We'll let you know how. Riley Green now on the Gator.
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100 charts of all genres of music. Man, oh man, way to go. Ella Langley Choose in Texas. I'm Jeff Benton, and I'm hanging here with you 3 this afternoon with Russell Dickerson. Love you like I used to on the game.

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Oh, it's coming up. $1,000 spending cash in your pocket. Hang on just a couple of minutes. I'll tell you all the details how it could be you. I'm Jeff. Here's Luke Combs, y'all.

0: Oh, yeah, before he cheats, Carrie Underwood, Northboro Beach, Surfside, Merle's Inlet, Garden City Beach, that south end down there. Thanks for being part of Gator Nation. 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Glad you're hanging with the Gator. First day back to school for a lot of kids. So mom and dad's got a little freedom today, I guess. I don't know. Probably missing your kids, too. And how about a little trip? Because, you know, we got a big trip coming up in September. You might take a break. It is the iHeartRadio Music Festival 2026, brought to you by Capital One, September 18th and 19th. You could be at Las Vegas, Nevada. Sound good? At the T-Mobile Arena. I know that, gosh, so many artists are going to be there. Lainey Wilson's going to be there. Kenny Chesney. Some different genres like Snoop Dogg's going to be there. The Goo Goo Dolls. And the list goes on and on. All right, you could be there. Listen during the 9 a.m. hour, the 1 p.m. hour, and then the 5 o'clock hour. Hear that national keyword. Text it to us to 200-200. Get qualified that way to win the trip. Sound good? All right. Another keyword coming up just inside one. Don't go anywhere. You got to stay here. I want you to qualify.
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All right, we got a national keyword coming up for you to qualify to go to the iHeartRadio Music Festival 2026 presented by Capital One. All right, just after 1 o'clock, you're going to get a keyword. When you get that keyword, enter it. Well, actually text it over at 200-200 and get qualified to go to Las Vegas in September. 200-200. Text the keyword. It's coming up after 1, y'all. Hang on.

would you guys like to be this Tom Holland who was in Spider-Man Brand New Day? So his salary for that movie, $20 million. But with the profits and what it's made so far, he looks to make $100 million on that movie. $100 million to be in Spider-Man. Yes, and please. Thank you. Chris Young now, and I'm coming over. We see.

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Jeff Benton here on the Gator. You know what? So I was in ROTC for 4 years in high school, and I thought I wasn't going to like it, but I loved it. Stayed 4 years. What was your

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Oh, well, back to the fridge. Back to work. 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

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Gator 107.9, I'm Jeff Benton. Today is National Soft Serve Ice Cream Day. National Soft Serve Ice Cream Day. Oh, would that be good right now? I like to dip those things down in chocolate and have that chocolate on it too, anyway. Y'all get you some soft serve. Jelly roll now, halfway.

0: Hey guys, it's I Heart Country on The Verge artist Stella Lefty. And that was my song, Boston.
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little hometown home from Low Cash. Y'all hear him sing that at CCMF this past year. Man, Low Cash was so good. I introduced him on stage. That was cool, too. I'm Jeff. Luke Combs is on now. Be by you. It's

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All right, let's look at the forecast from the ABC 15 Weather Authority Weather Center. I am Jeff Benton. Just about time for me to go, huh? I'm out of here at 3 o'clock. Already almost 3. Sunshine today, high near 92 with a heat index value of 108. Clear tonight, warm and muggy, only down to 79. And then tomorrow, a few clouds around, 20% chance of rain. Sunshine most of the day, 92 tomorrow afternoon.

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1: 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On a train.

0: 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And that was my song, Boston.
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0: 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Shannon, I'm going to play your Chris Cagle after this.
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1: Friday, we're going to get Dan O'Shea's new album called Young, 10 songs. It's an autobiographical project, so themes of family and aging. This is going to be on it. It's Say So.

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2: 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Is a dream come true to have my song on the radio? It's still crazy to say. 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On a track.

0: guys, it's I Heart Country on The Verge artist Stella Lefty. And that was my song, Boston.
1: 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My name's Corey. No matter where you are in Myrtle Beach, the best country, it always plays right here with us. Thank you so much for turning on Gator 107.9, the Grand Strand's number one for new country.

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0: 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She's performing at it.

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1: And things are always going down in Nashville. Tay, what do you got coming up?
2: Yeah, speaking of Nashville, it continues to grow. Well, there is a new concert venue that's set to open, and this big old country superstar is opening it.
1: It's going to be fun. Get that story more in just a couple of minutes with the iHeart Country Roundup. Here we are.

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So thanks for turning us on. We are Gator 107.9, the Grand Strand's number one for new country.

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